It's Bush on Chicago's Rock Station. It's Rock 95.5. Not a weekend yet until you hear some Papa Roach. So, welcome to the weekend. It's Rock 95.5.

Yeah, what up? My name is Daniel. 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Because that's what we do here on Memorial Weekend. We make your weekends rock.

0: Beastie Boys on Chicago's Rock Station, Rock 95.5. And thanks to those that paid the ultimate sacrifice on this Memorial Weekend, we no longer have to fight for our right to party. And hey, if you're listening on the iHeartRadio app, the free one, hit that top back mic, and you can say whatever you want to me. I'll play it for you, like this one.
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A 28-year-old found out that he, in fact, cannot go back to high school again. Even if this song in particular makes you feel like you're back in high school, you cannot go back there. I'll explain this ridiculous story, but first, it's Harvey Danger. 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

No joke, once played that song, jamming out to it in my car, completely in my own world, and then looked to my left, and there was a funeral procession. And then I immediately said I was sorry to each one of those cars and cried a little bit. Still makes for a pretty funny story. It's Shinedown on Chicago's Rock Station, Rock 95.5.

0: Lollapalooza headliners. That is the Smashing Pumpkins into a band that's never played Lollapalooza before, but should. Well, at least not the American version. It's 3 days grace.
1: Grace. She passed away 30 years ago.
0: 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Let's get them here. Seems like

Led Zeppelin on Chicago's Rock Station, Rock 95.5, proving once again why we are better than any playlist you can make yourself, because we go from Zeppelin to Bad Omens.

Give it away, and I'm going away for now. My name is Daniel. That is my time. Thanks for rocking out with me on Chicago's Rock Station, Rock 95.5. I'm back again tomorrow morning. Walt is up next, and because I love you, Motley Crue, Dr. Feelgood on Chicago's Rock Station, Rock 95.5. Keeping your Memorial Weekend rocking, whether you're off tomorrow and just rocking out, or if you got to work tomorrow morning, I'm with you. But hey, time and a half is pretty awesome, too. It's the Crue. It's Rock 95.5. 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
2: Greetings and salutations. It's Walt. Time to elevate your Memorial Day weekend with an hour of new rock tunes. We've got some good stuff lined up for you tonight. This is New Noise. Glad you're here for it. Tonight, I've got new music on the way from Breaking Benjamin, Black Label Society. Shinedown's got their album coming out on Friday. We'll get you up to speed with that. 3 Days Grace, Social Distortion. But we have to begin with this new one from Five Finger Death Punch. Just released this song called Eye of the Storm. Check it out. New Noise from Five Finger Death Punch on Rock 95.5.

You know, collaborations have been a big part of rock music over the past couple of years, and there's a good one right there. The band Bill Murray, along with A Day to Remember, that's always let you down. Hopefully turning on to something new. This is New Noise. I'm Walt, and here's this new one from Sublime. Check this out. It's amazing how good Jacob sounds in his dad's band. This is called Until the Sun Explodes. It's New Noise on Rock 95.5.

Good old Social D. That is new. It's called Born to Kill from Social Distortion. It's Walt. This is New Noise in Hour of New Rock Tunes. Got the number one song at Rock on the way. But this is the latest from 3 Days Grace, another song off the Alienation album, which has Matt Walsh and Adam Gontier singing together. This was Looking Back on the Old Days. Don't Want to Go Home Tonight. 3 Days Grace is on New Noise.

Did you see the show on Friday at the Romova Theater with Black Veil Brides? That is From Ashes to New, and their latest is called Drag Me, former number one song at Rock. It's Walt, this is New Noise, an hour of new rock tunes. The current number one song at Rock is just moments away, but here's Beartooth, this is Free. Their new album is called Pure Ecstasy. It's coming out August 28th, and they just announced this show. They're going to be at the Aragon on November 20th. This is Beartooth and Free on Rock 95.5.

That's MGK and Fred Durst together with a song that just sounds like Limp Bizkit. That's called Fix Your Face. That's climbing up the rock charts. But right now, the current number one song in rock belongs to Shinedown. The new album 8 is out on Friday. Check out this guitar riff. It's so good. This is Safe and Sound. It's Shinedown on Rock 95.5, Chicago's rock station.

New album from Black Label Society is called Engines of Demolition, and it comes out on Friday, and that song is on it, Name in Blood. You'll hear it live if you head out to the Aragon on September 12th to see Black Label Society. It's Walt, this is New Noise, an hour of new rock tunes. A couple days after that, if you head over to Credit Union One Amphitheater in Tinley Park, you'll get to check out these guys. Breaking Benjamin with a brand new song called Something Wicked on Rock 95.5.

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On Rock

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Let's keep it going. What was that? The Sunday Scaries on Rock 95.5.

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Hoban here. We are the champions in this city. Sooner than later, the Bears, we could use one. And the Cubs, it's no secret that they're kind of in a bit of a sluggish period for the past month or so, with star P. Crow Armstrong really getting the brunt of it all since cursing out a Sox fan at last weekend's Crosstown Classic, which, by the way, I still think is awesome. Keep that rivalry alive. But hello, Cubs PR team, there's a simple solution to the whole PCA thing. Let that dude sling some hot dogs at the wiener circle and slam a curse breaker at the Billy Goat. That's the way you bust a curse around here, duh.

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That's Disturbed on Chicago's Rock Station. It's Rock 95.5. My name is Daniel, hanging out with you this morning. Or as my friends like to call me, Messi. And not because I'm a World Cup soccer fan or had a pretty decent burger at the Hard Rock Cafe back when it was around. But it's because you should see my room. Now that is messy. It's Weezer, Undone, Chicago's Rock Station, Rock 95.5, Memorial Day, rocking you out, because that's what we do around here.

That is Sublime on Chicago's Rock Station. It's Rock 95.5. My name is Daniel, and there is no wrong way, Sublime, to grill out today. It is Memorial Day. If you've got the day off or if you got the time to hook up some grilling, of course, people that slow cook food, good for you. You want to spend 14, 16, 18 hours on a brisket that only some people eat because it's a fatty piece of meat. I'll eat it. But you don't get to be my size. I eat slow cooking all night long, and I didn't get into the fat business because I wanted to stay up all hours of the night spritzing a piece of pork or a rib. So just do yourself a favor. Enjoy the holiday. Enjoy the time with friends and family. Hot dogs, burgers, and chicken. That's still a family favorite. And if you really want to go nuts and wow people with some ribs, just buy from some other place like I do. I don't have time for 14 hours of smoke. What are you people, nuts?

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0: Tom Petty on Chicago's Rock Station. It's Rock 95.5. How you doing, everybody? I'm Daniel, filling in for the Morning Mosh Pit. They have the Memorial Day weekend off, and especially this day. Good for them. It's guys like us who just really enjoy the time and a half. Coming up this week on Rock 95.5, starting tomorrow, when the Morning Mosh Pit comes back, they will have tickets for you to win Bonnaroo. Plus, Walt's going to have Beartooth, along with Klinger. 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And if you missed Rocky the Rooster, there could be some more money coming your way. But you got to listen to find out what's going on. 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That's all I'm going to say. 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Plus, coming up now, after this break, I got music from Collective Soul, Falling in Reverse, Guns N' Roses, and so much more. 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
0: attention, station employees. If you hear laughter drifting in from outside, do not be alarmed. Those are people with lives, and those logs are not going to format themselves. Get on it. Thank you.

Hey, for those of my friends out there, my peeps that are heading right now to the gym to play some rec center basketball because they want to go meet up and do their thing, I get it. Go shoot some up. But what I'm about to say is for 98% of you that are playing basketball today, stay away from the three-point line. You're not Steph Curry. You can't make that shot wide open, let alone in transition with another fat guy out of shape defender in your face. So here's a concept. Don't be a chucker and learn to pass the ball to someone open who can take a real shot like a layup. Or for the 2% out there that can hit threes,

Guns N' Roses on Chicago's Rock Station, Rock 95.5. Quick fun fact that I randomly found on the internet. After a full year of promotion for that song and Appetite for Destruction, apparently record label sales were stalling at 200,000. So the label said, that's it. We're going to stop promoting it and move on from Guns N' Roses. But then GNR had an A&R guy who begged the reps to get MTV to play Welcome to the Jungle video. MTV didn't want to do it. Too gritty. But they begged them, so they played it as a favor. MTV played it one time at 4 a.m., and they got so much attention, so many landline calls, because no cell phones back then, that MTV put into the regular rotation, and sales went from 200,000 to 30 million sales. So Welcome to the Jungle. You ain't going to die. We're all going to get rich. That's how we came to love Guns N' Roses. So Red Hot Chili Peppers now on Chicago's Rock Stations, Rock 95.5.

Yes, that is Joe and Jen, the Blackhearts, and that is the entrance music for Ronda Rousey. What's going on? Top of the morning to you. My name is Daniel, greeting all those heading into work today that don't have the day off like myself. Hey, time and a half is a beautiful thing, and if you're not getting that, hey, just good job on having a job to go to. Last year, this time, I was slinging pizzas for those that were having a fun Memorial Day, so I'll take the money where it comes. I don't know about you. It's Metallica now on Chicago's Rock Station. It's Rock 95.5.

Let the Bodies Hit the Floor is a perfect song for Memorial Day. Why not? They want us to rock out with our bad selves. And we continue now with Lollapalooza headliners this year. It's the Pumpkins. It's Rock 95.5.

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I'm Daniel, filling in for the morning mosh pit. It's Memorial Day. Hey, I want to know what you guys got going on. Head to the iHeartRadio app. It's free. There's a talkback button. Let me know what you're drinking, what you're eating, what you want to listen to. I can play some songs for you. If you want to give a shout-out to anybody on this Memorial Day, someone you're thinking about, or just want to brighten someone's day, I'm here for it. It's Van Halen now in Panama, Chicago's Rock Station, Rock 95.5. What up, DLR?

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1: Grace! She passed away 30 years ago. When

What up? My name is Daniel. That song is guaranteed to be stuck in your head for the next 3 hours. George Thurgood says he is hanging it up. No more touring after this next final lap around that he's been doing after 50 years. They are saying no mas, but they are still bad to the bone after 50 years. Those bones are just a little more brittle and apparently one bad step away from a hip replacement. Go figure. They're on now. It's Rock 95.5. Turn it up.

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0: is the number one song to play on an air guitar. What's happening? My name is Daniel, or as my friends like to call me, the walking cartoon character. Not because I'm funny, but it's because I have a face like a frying pan. Coming up after the break, it's Pearl Jam, Romantics, Audio Slave Live, and so much more. It's Memorial Day, and we are your soundtrack. In Chicago's Rock Station, it's Rock 95.5. Stick around.
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I'd like to think that if Jeremy really spoke in class, he would let you know that all this week we are giving away tickets to Bonnaroo with the Morning Mosh Pit, and also both Klinger and Walt are giving away tickets to see Beartooth, and also free chainsaws on Fridays, because that's what we do here around here on Chicago's Rock Station, Rock 95.5. We play your favorite music, and we bribe you to listen, because to us, that's hilarious. Hey!

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1: 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That's too complicated. 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

0: A man is in a hospital after his car slammed into a wall that apparently was painted like a tunnel. Wile E. Coyote was unavailable for comment, but when they interviewed the driver to ask him what happened, he just said,
1: "Yeah, that's

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0: No doubt it's a good morning. What up? My name is Daniel. I'm Memorial Day, making you smile just a little bit, one song after the next. And if you're a coffee drinker, just waking up and having that first sip, I'm going to explain why that is a very good idea. Plus, I got music coming up from STP, Billy Idol, Offspring, Linkin Park, and so much more. It's coming up on Chicago's Rock Station. 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

A new study found that coffee can help reduce inflammation, improve mood, support gut health, and even help with stress. And get this, they're even saying that decaf works too. So congratulations, your crippling caffeine addiction is now officially called a wellness routine. And also, the way science moves tomorrow, they may say it's bad for you. So enjoy it while it's considered a wellness plan, will ya? Chicago's Rock Stations, Rock 95.5, your soundtrack for Memorial Day, kicking it off with Billy Idol. A white wedding would be a nice one today. It's beautiful out. Enjoy it while you can. Lord knows we got to go back to work tomorrow, but you can always call it sick, can't you?

I just went to the restroom and totally forgot my phone. I actually stared at the wall for 5 minutes doing thinking. That's still a thing, apparently, when you forget your phone. You can be alone in your head. And I remembered somehow everything that I was supposed to do today. And also didn't accidentally text my wife something that I wasn't supposed to, and now I went up to sleep on the couch. Go figure.

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That bush has gotten me in more trouble than I can count in my lifetime. What's going on? My name is Daniel. This song was written in a cab because the tune, the riff was in Billy Corgan's head the whole time. He had to go home and lay it down, and that's why we have Cherub Rock. Think of how good this song is going to sound at Lollapalooza this summer. Man, it's Rock 95.5. Turn it up.

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That's Ensenada from Sublime on Chicago's Rock Station, Rock 95.5. I'm Daniel. Scientists have said they discovered a new dinosaur species deep in the Sahara Desert. I'm going to tell you why you may want to fear that just coming up here in a bit. But first, it's Nirvana. It's Rock 95.5.

On the busiest travel day of the year, Lenny Kravitz flying away. Are you crazy? Maybe not. Hey, Bon Jovi fans, a brand new biopic is now officially in the works, following the band from New Jersey clubs to full-blown MTV and arena rock domination. And yes, John Bon Jovi has been tapped to be involved himself. Now, here's one of those songs that started it all. It's Wanted Dinner Alive on Chicago's Rock Station. It's Rock 95.5.

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I've said this for years. I would really like to one day become a spin instructor, just as like a guest spin instructor to play good music. And I would do a complete Nine Inch Nails workout because they have the best downbeats, as alive as you need me to be on Rock 95.5.

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It's Sabrina here on Rock 95.5. No matter how much information I can get about the weather on my phone, I still want to hear what somebody says about the weather, whether it's on television or the radio, because it just makes it seem more real. So today,

Sunshine, Memorial Day weekend just brings a smile to my face. Summer is here, my friends. We made it through another brutal winter. It's Rock 95.5, Chicago's rock station. We are the perfect soundtrack to all of your summer shenanigans. Thanks for keeping us on.

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It's summer, my friends, unofficially, but still summer. 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

Rocket. Yeah. Hey, driver, it's your speakers, not your mom. Matt, if she was here, she'd probably say buckling up might save your life. And as annoying as that sounds, she may be right on this one. Click it or tick it. It's not a game. This message is WCHI certified. Oh, yeah.

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0: Chicago's rock station, Rock 95.5. I mentioned that we have tickets for you to win to see Bonnaroo, or to go to Bonnaroo, I should say, with the Morning Mosh Pit. They're also going to hook you up with Down Rodeo tickets every day this week, starting tomorrow as we all return back to the work week. Beartooth is coming to town. We have tickets for you to win with Walt and Klinger. And again, Klinger's Classroom is going to be hooking you up with a grand prize winner on Tuesday. So if you're qualified, you're going to find out who won on Tuesday, which is tomorrow, which will feel like Monday, as we have a four-day work week ahead, and then we give away a chainsaw on Friday. Everything's coming up Milhouse.
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A friend of mine just interviewed Billy Corgan as they're talking about the 30th anniversary of Melancholy and the Infinite Sadness. What he had to say about up-and-coming rock bands. 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It's a good interview. Learning to Fly, Tom Petty on this 3-day Memorial Day weekend. The unofficial kickoff to summer on Rock 95.5.

We have another full moon this month, and they're both micro moons. What does that even mean, Sabrina? I'll let you know when it's going to be here this week. Coming up next on Rock 95.5, it's Chicago's rock station with Phil Collins.

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So when I was at the mall with my daughter and her 9-year-old friend, her 9-year-old friend's mom was like, man, I haven't seen a Spencer's in forever. Let's go in. Did you know that Spencer's becomes like an adult store in the back these days? Word to the wise. It's

0: Evanescence with Afterlife here on Rock 95.5, Chicago's rock station. So I filed for divorce this past week. That was a lot. But I met a friend. That's coming up next.
1: Something takes a part of me. Something lost and never seen.

0: Chicago's Rock Station, Rock 95.5. Sabrina here. And yeah, I've been going through a separation over the past year. And then I finally filed for divorce on Thursday. Happy kickoff to summer, right? It was a lot emotionally. I'll be completely transparent. But when I got there to the family court window, which is also a lot, there was this little lady. Her name is Pat. And I had like one form filled out incorrectly. And she was like, no, this doesn't make sense. He's the defendant. You're the plaintiff. You can't be sending this to yourself. We're going to wipe this out. She had like one of those little white out eraser things. And she helped me along the way. And then I thanked her. And she was like, shh, I'm not supposed to help you. She gave me a wink and a smile. She was so sweet that we found out we lived in the same neighborhood together. And I thanked her very much. And I told her I worked on the radio. And she was like, I listen to that station. So cute, right? And then she was like, where do you shop? So we're going to end up meeting at the local grocery store. Swap recipes for macaroni and cheese.
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Yeah, it's me again, Sabrina, here on Rock 95.5 all weekend, all the time. This is day three. I have worked every single day, yes, but I've saved this money up to buy one of those big ticket home items like a $200 Le Creuset Brazier. It was originally $364. Keep your judgments to yourself, okay? I got lots of cooking to do.

0: that song. It's Rock 95.5, Chicago's rock station. So sunblock season is upon us. And quick, you know, 2 cents soapbox. You should always be wearing sunblock on your face because it's cheaper than Botox. The core essentials when you are buying sunblock include broad spectrum. What does that even mean, Sabrina? I hear people talking about that. I looked it up for you. It means it covers for all of the spectrum of the rays, meaning you're shielded from both UVB and UVA rays. And those UVA rays are the ones that age you. SPF 30 or higher, a minimum of SPF blocks 97% of those UVB rays and water resistant. If you plan on swimming or expecting to sweat, and if you're outside, I assume you should expect, use a water resistant formula, and that's good for like 40 to 80 minutes. I like to just reapply every hour. You want to have a nice bronze long-term tan, not a singe, okay? Singe turns to cancer.
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If you are a fan of Pearl Jam, my buddy has a podcast called Jamily Matters. We were just talking about it the other day. He's like, Sabrina, I got to start it up again. Take a listen. Then maybe if he has more listeners, he'll put more effort into it. Have a great rest of your weekend. It's Rock 95.5. Take care.

0: Thank you for making us your soundtrack for your holiday weekend. Maybe you're doing some grilling today. We got music for grilling, that's for sure. I think I'm going to have like 2 or 3 hot dogs during this next 5 hours. I apologize if I do so while also talking.
1: 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It's swell of you. Now, we are going to play more music. Rock.

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No rain today, that's for sure. We finally made it. We made it through another winter. Look at us. Memorial Day, beautiful outside. Did a little bit of weeping earlier when we were walking around getting the sweat on, which is nice. Guns N' Roses now on Rock 95.5.

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Your speaker's here. 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It's a law, not a game. This message is WCHI certified.

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Hope you're enjoying it as we continue with the amazing music from Breaking Benjamin. 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

Got a nice text message. 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And somebody was giving a compliment on the variety of different sounds of rock that we play. 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

Challenging our ears there. 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Thank you for being happy Memorial Day, and thank you to all who have served this fine country.

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